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27: And all I want to hear
28: is the message.
29: Beep.
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38: Four.
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58: is everybody
59: in.
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67: Ladies.
68: Ponies at the track.
69: It's my
70: broccoli.
71: Attack.
72: Jet.
73: I'm stepping in.
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75: Care Bear.
76: Wrapping in harder this year. Watch me.
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you try to play unreadable. It will give your ex-boy a girlfriend your new phone number. It will mix antifreeze into your fish tank. It will drink all your beer and leave its socks out on the coffee table when there's company coming over. It will put a dead kitten in the back pocket of your good suit and hide the car keys when you're late for work. Bad times will make you fall in love with a penguin. It will give you nightmares about circus midgets. It will pour sugar in your gas tank and shave off both your eyebrows while dating your current boy or girlfriend behind your back and billing the dinner and hotel room to your Visa card. It will seduce your grandmother. 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It reaches out beyond the grave to sully those things we hold most dear. It moves your car randomly around parking lots so you can't find it. It will kick your dog. It will leave libidinous messages on your boss's voicemail in your voice. It is insidious and subtle. It is dangerous and terrifying to behold. 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Bad times will give you Dutch elm disease.

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8: On a camel.
9: Back.
8: They just
10: have to go.
11: Because they don't know.
10: What?
12: So while you in the streets,
13: it's a pale and proceed.
14: You won't
10: get undercounted.
8: Because you're
15: damn and free.
16: You got a new
10: horizon.
16: Ephemeral.
17: Time.
18: A melancholy
19: town where we
20: never smile.
21: And all I want to hear
22: is the message.
10: Beep.
22: My dreams.
17: They gotta.
10: Kissing.
23: Cause I don't.
17: Get sleep. No.
13: Windmill.
14: Windmill.
15: Four.
16: Tag.
18: Forever.
21: Hand in hand.
10: Take it.
14: All.
15: It'll.
16: Your spread.
17: This is.
18: Falling down the forever. Love is
16: freely.
21: Turn.
18: Forever. In me.
21: Windmill.
16: Windmill.
10: For
14: the land
10: is everybody
14: in.
21: Laughing gas.
17: Seats.
10: Outmats.
2: Cast.
17: Catch.
18: Lining up like
21: ass cracks.
17: Ladies.
18: Who needs at the track?
2: It's my.
18: Broccoli.
15: Attack.
10: Jet.
21: I'm stepping in.
15: I hope I'm scared.
18: Care Bear.
8: Wrapping in harder this year. Watch me.
15: As I.
10: Gravitate.
21: We gon' ghost town.
10: It's Motown
15: with your sound.
18: You win.
15: The blink.
10: Gonna bite.
18: The dust.
15: Can't fight.
10: Us. With your
15: sound.
10: You kill.
15: The ink.
10: So don't.
15: Stop.
17: Get it.
15: Get it.
16: Until you're
17: shattered.
16: Headed.
10: What?
15: The way I
17: navigate.
16: Feel good.
15: Feel good.
16: Feel good.
10: Why are we laughing?
15: Feel good.
16: Windmill.
18: Windmill.
16: For
18: land.
15: Turn.
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0: Industrial Punk aus Brooklyn haben wir dort gehört. 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
1: Hello to people who listen to today's radio podcast. I'm very happy for this opportunity to speak with the world. I'm Mahjanat, an Afghan woman. I live in Kabul, Afghanistan. I'm very happy today that I'm in here.
2: Thank you for your time. I mean, we have this interview today because on 15th August 2021, the Taliban regained power in Afghanistan, and this will be tomorrow. And now, 5 years later, women and girls continue to face severe restrictions on their rights, education, employment, and participation in public life. We would like to discuss with you, a woman in Afghanistan, the current situation, role of the international community, and the prospects for change. So thank you. 5 years after the Taliban returned to power, how would you describe the current reality for girls and women in Afghanistan? How have their rights and freedoms changed over these 5 years?
1: These 5 years have not been easy or simple. Afghan girls and women have lost their education, jobs, opportunities, freedom, and many of their dreams. We cannot even move freely or choose our own future, or we cannot go outside without a man. Many restrictions have been imposed on women in the name of religions or security. But despite all of these challenges and difficulties, we are still here. We're still fighting, speak and learn and fight for our future.
2: Afghanistan is now the only country in the world where girls are systematically barred from secondary education and women from attending university. From your perspective, what are the long-term consequences of these policies for Afghan society as a whole?
1: Unfortunately, Afghanistan is the only country in the world where girls are denied secondary education. The consequences are very serious, I think. When half of a society denied education, how can we expect the next generation to build a better future? Afghanistan is losing talent women, teachers, doctors, engineers, and future leaders. And the country will pay the price in the future. Education is not only about getting a job. It helps people understand, respect, and support each other. I strongly believe education is the foundation of a better society and country. If mothers are denied education and also affect the next generation, when a mother is an educated person, how these women can raise a child with more education or knowledge or with strong motivated to contribute to society to develop it? I believe education should be accessible for everyone. And until that day, we will not give up. We will not accept becoming the last education generation in Afghanistan. We will continue to learn and speak about this reality to the world.
2: You know that Germany has resumed direct talks with the Taliban representatives on certain issues, including migration. What message would you like to send to the German government as it shapes its policy towards Afghanistan?
1: My message is simple. Please don't forget Afghan girls and women. And please also remember the people who have made it in Germany. Many of them went through very difficult and dangerous journeys to find safety and a better future. Or they leave their home, their family, to earn more money that make a better life for their families. If Afghanistan had security, freedom, and opportunities, I don't believe many people would be forced to leave their homes or take such a risky journeys. People don't leave their country without a reason. So I hope the German government will not put migration policy above human rights. Please remember the people who are still in danger.
2: You know that the United Nations and many human rights organizations have described the systematic discrimination against Afghan women as unprecedented in the modern world. What kind of support from the international community would make the greatest difference for women and girls in Afghanistan today? What do you think?
1: I think the United Nations and human rights organizations should create more opportunities for girls and women in Afghanistan, especially through scholarship and online courses. They should also continue talking to Taliban about human rights and education and remind that Afghan girls have ability, talent, and dreams. They are human too. They have the right to go to school and university. I also believe the international community should put more political pressure on the Taliban to change this policy and allow women and girls to study, work, and contribute to society and become more independent. We do not only need words, we really need real actions and real opportunity. I think today, if we live in this country faced with the insecurity or war, it's because of education. Half of the Afghan people are uneducated. They don't know how to speak, how to write, and how to raise their children. It's all because education.
2: And finally, is there anything from your own experience or daily life that you would like our listeners to understand about the reality of living as a woman in Afghanistan today?
1: As we approach 15 August, on the darkest days in Afghanistan recent history, I want people around the world to understand what really means to live as a woman in Afghanistan. I come from a family without much financial support, and I have faced many difficulties, rejections, and closed doors while trying to continue my education. Many times I wished I could be boy or not born in Afghanistan, because maybe my journey would be easier. For more than 5 months, I have shared my story and the reality of Afghan girls with people around the world through social media like Instagram, LinkedIn, and others. I speak, and unfortunately, I received negative response, and they hurt me deeply. But I did not give up. I keep knocking on every door because I have a dream and I want to build my future. I received offer from Macquarie University in Australia. I face financial difficulties. I request people to support me. I collected more than 150 signatures. People around the world who support me, who believe in my story, and they think that I deserve a chance. I'm not doing this because it's easy or I enjoy it. I do it because there is no way. I have no choice more than this. So I honestly and friendly ask and request people, if you're listening to me, please remember one thing. I hope they remember this. Afghan women are not asking for pity. They're asking for a chance to study, to work, and to live freely. We're not asking for something impossible or luxury. These are not something really that we want, luxury things. These are so basic rights. I hope they listen to me and believe in my story.
2: I hope as well. Thank you. And we cross fingers and we'll keep on reminding others that they do not forget girls and women in Afghanistan. Thank you very much.
1: Thank you for that you create this good radio to share our voice with the world. We're really grateful for this opportunity.
0: Das war Sylvia Schwarz von Radio Lora München im Gespräch mit einer Frau aus Afghanistan. In Afghanistan werden Frauen und Mädchen systematisch in ihren Rechten und Freiheiten reduziert und im öffentlichen Leben sowie in der Bildung eingeschränkt. 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Machtübernahme der Taliban in Afghanistan am 15. August statt und bringt die Situation in Perspektive einer Betroffenen zum Ausdruck. 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
28: And all I want to hear
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30: Beep.
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Of course we immigrants wanna sing all night long. Don't you know the singing sells the troubled soul? 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

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They're offering false hope with blood-filled decanters. Selling poisoned apples that they want to dismantle. Digging cesspits with pins and needles. Hoping that the wise man drops real gold for freedom. Equations created to confuse the weak. The mask is to hide the raven's beak. Alarm bells shriek and death bells toll. Huddle and cuddle, keeping us in the cold. They market the mayhem, they flog it in hordes. They're painting pictures on advert boards. Washing away their acidic tears. Ripping the script of our satirical jeers. Costumes created to deflect the failures. And they are not the angels who came to save us. The second-hand theories, the first-degree crimes, the incendiary solutions that will implode in time.

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You will sit down in this meadow and you will be free. Damn it. Okay.

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0: Water kills my hunger.

0: 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Okay. 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